Okay, so again, that is going out to Ira Jr. coming from your auntie Hazel. So Jeremy also wants to send you a song. So a big happy birthday again going out to you. Here is What Is Love here on Santa Bay Radio.

0: So again, that is going out to Ira Jr., coming from Jeremy. A big happy birthday going out to you. All right, Pat, here is Ray St. Germain with Dynamite Woman.
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1: Enjoy your evening, yes. Your time now is 7:13, so you got a little over half an hour to come and purchase some bingo cards for tonight's Radio Bingo. It's IBMS Radio Bingo that's happening tonight. Bingo sales will end at 7:45. Bingo will start 8 o'clock sharp. So you have your two specials. You have your odd or even, which is orange, your two lines anyway, which is blue, and those cards are $1 each with a 50% payout. Regular cards are $3. You will be playing your one line the hard way. One line plus the four corners, letter X, Wee House, and Empty House. And those games are $125 each. Your first call blackout is $500. Your second call blackout is another $500. And yes, there is 50-50, 3 for a dollar or 21 for $5. All right, next. Yes, we got some fiddling coming up for you guys. Here's some Spanish two-step, Lady Do-Si-Do, Rubber Dolly, and the Prairie Winter Blues.

fiddling for you guys. Well, you guys got about 20 more minutes to come purchase some bingo cards. Yes, you got 20 minutes left. So the IBMS radio bingo. Bingo sales will end at 7:45. Yes, bingo will start 8 o'clock sharp. So once again, you have your two specials. You have your odd or even, which is orange. Your two lines anyway, which is blue. And those cards are $1 each with a 50% payout. Regular cards are $3. You will be playing your hard one line the hard way. One line plus the four corners, letter X, Wii House, and Empty House. And those games are $125 each. Your first call blackout is $500. Your second call blackout is another $500. And yes, there is 50-50, 3 for a dollar or 21 for $5. Smoke shop's open. VLTs is open. Request line is closed till after bingo. I have enough requests already. Okay. All right, so let's get back into this before bingo starts. Yes, we only got a half an hour left. So, yeah, again, the request line is closed. All right, so this is going out to Zelda. Zelda, yeah, coming from Biola. She wants to send you some John Fogerty with Jambalaya here on San Bay Radio.

Yeah, that is going out to Zelda, coming from Viola. Jambalaya. You're on Santa Bay Radio. You got 15 minutes left to come purchase some bingo cards. All right, next request. Zelda, she wants to send one going out to her grandson, Ira Jr. So we're going to put on It Ain't No Thing, and then she wants to send him I Will Always Love You. Some Dolly Parton here on Santa Bay Radio. Big happy birthday going out to you again.

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1: 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People bump my music loud, man, I'm just talking to myself. 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

again. That is going out to Ira Jr. coming from your Cuckoo Zelda. All right, so next by request. Oh, your time now is 7:36. Wow, 7:36 already. Okay, so bingo. I'll just let you guys know those two things there. Your two specials, odd or even. Yes, your odd or even is orange, you guys. Odd or even is orange. And it is the 16, so you are to dub your even numbers. He'll be calling odd. Odd. Odd. All right, next by request. Here you go. Lisa with Key to My Heart, What If, and This Drinkin'. You're on Santa Bay Radio. You're on Santa Bay Radio. Just keep going. You're on Santa Bay Radio. There you go.

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Would you still have my back? What if there's no last chick? What do you know what my name is? What if I turn this

time now is 7:47. So yeah, just to let you guys know, your odder even is orange. Your odder even is orange, and you're to dab the even numbers tonight. All right, somebody phoned and said the score is 3-3-3-3-2-1 Montreal. Okay. All right. So that's been announced. Here's Tina Rillette. It wasn't God who made honky tonk angels. Here on Santa Bay Radio. I got Sarita Rashad coming up next with No Damn Good.

get going. I'm just working on you guys' list for tonight. But by request, here is Memories. You want to hear me with La Bamba and Love is Paradise here on Santa Bay Radio. Here you go, ladies. You love.

All right, they want to hear some more. So here you go, Chicky. Now, here's these boots are made for walking and two more bottles of wine. Yes. Mwah. It is by request.

0: Whoops. That last part. 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

his drinking, lusting, and his hunger for power became known to more and more people, the demands to do something about this outrageous man became...

All right, your time now is 9:22. Yes, 9:22, you guys. And yes, you're listening to Sandy Bay Radio 106.3 FM, Sandy Bay. Yes, all the way. All right, Muñequa, here you go. Here's Wild and Free, and she wants to hear me again. So here is, he's a heartache and Fist City, and I'm going to throw in, yeah, I hear Manu and Suspicion. Was there another one in there? I can't even remember now. I'll have to think about that and throw it in there while I think about it. She's losing it. Here's Wild and Free here on Sandy Bay Radio. So give me a call if you guys want to listen to anything before I get going.

All right, so those were by request. Okay, next by request. Here you go, Pat. He says, since you're putting on your songs, he says, play me too. So here you go. Here's, well, my girlfriend is on next, but Indian love calls. So here you go there, Pat.

Is that what you said? Kadoo! Your time now is 10 o'clock, and that means that's it. That's all for me. Till tomorrow, 2 o'clock. Yes, I will be back. Yes, this is DJ Patricia. You're listening to Sandy Bay Radio, 106.3 FM, Sandy Bay. Yes, all the way. So I made you guys a list. Power Hour, always at midnight. And then I got your morning tunes there. So, last request. Yeah, she wants to hear me again. So here you go, Monia Kwe. Here is Your Love Amazes Me and Stand By Your Man. Also, Ringo with Can't Make No Sense. Then she wants to hear Cool Rider by Grease. And then we got Teardrops Are Falling. And Lisa, yeah, she wants to hear Send a Message to My Heart and Get Away. That's what I'm going to do right now. I'm going to get away. So that's it. That's all. Good night. Guys, stay safe.

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I've been to Louisville, Nashville, Knoxville, on Bobaca, Shepherdville, Jacksonville, Waterville, Coast, Rocket, Pittsfield, Springfield, Bakersfield, Shreveport, Hackensack, Cadillac, Fond du Lac, Davenport, Idaho, Jellico, Argentina, Diamantina, Pasadena, Catalina, Sea.

Parkersburg, Gravelburg, Colorado, Ellensburg, Rexburg, Vicksburg, Eldorado, Larimore, Atmore, Havistall, Chattanooga, Chaston, Nebraska, Alaska, Opelika, Baraboo, Waterloo, Kalamazoo, Kansas City, Sioux City, Cedar City, Dodge City, Water.

this old world is full of singers, but just a few are chosen to tear your heart out when they sing. Imagine life without them. 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

that Hawaiian noises. He's banging on the bongos like a chimpanzee. Oh, that didn't work.

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So good afternoon, Sandy Bay, surrounding areas, and all listeners near and far. This is DJ Patricia, and you're listening to Sandy Bay Radio, 106.3 FM Sandy Bay. Yes, all the way. Your time now is 2:02, and yes, there's going to be bingo this evening. It's the IBMS Radio Bingo. Bingo card sales will start at 3 o'clock. They'll end at 7:45, and yes, bingo will start 8 o'clock sharp. Smoke shop's open, VLTs is open. The request line is also open, so give me a call if you guys want to hear anything, 843-2614. Oh, do you want to hear? Let's check out the weather before we continue on. Yes, that's what we do. That's what we do. So today is Sunday, May 17th. It looks like we're going to be at a high of an 8 with some rain, it says here. 90% of rain, 5 millimeters. I'm looking out the window and I'm maybe a little bit on the cloudy side, overcast or whatever. Yeah. But other than that, let's be dancing in the rain, I guess, eh? As long as it's no snow. Because if there is some snow coming, yeah, I'm going to pull out those Christmas tunes, you guys. Yeah. If I have to suffer, you're going to suffer with me. Okay, so this evening we'll be at a +5. Yeah, it says we're going to expect more rain. Feeling more like zero. Your wind is coming from your north side. Wind gust at 45 kilometers. Your humidity will be at 75%. Overnight, we'll be at a +3. Cloudy with showers. Feeling more like -2, your wind still coming from your north side, wind gust at 42 kilometers, humidity will rise to 87%, and yes, we're expecting 1 millimeter of rain throughout the night. Tomorrow morning, we're starting off our day with a +3, cloudy, feeling more like -2. Wind will come from your north side, wind gust at 45 kilometers, humidity will be the same at 87%. It doesn't show any rain after that, so tomorrow morning should be good. Just today, just says from this afternoon, overnight, rain. Yeah, so. Why me Lord? That's what I should put on. Why me Lord? All right. So give me a call if you guys want to hear anything. 843-2614. Yes, this is DJ Patricia. Here we go with some Nitty Gritty Dirt Band with Cadillac Ranch.

Fully that put a smile on you guys' face. And you're listening to Santa Fe Radio. So Uncle Morgan wants to hear something, yeah. So he's going to send one out to all the guys in Sandy Bay. Yes, this one's going out to all you guys. Coming from Uncle Morgan, yeah. Here is Marty Stewart with Hey Baby here on Sandy Bay Radio. And I got some Broken Heartsville coming up. One of my favorites here on Sandy Bay Radio. All right. Give me a call if you guys want to hear anything.

That was some Marty Stewart with Hey Baby. Sorry there, Uncle. Yes, here is some George Strait with Baby, Your Baby. There we go. I think that's the one, right? Right? Right? So it's going out to all the guys out there. Yes, all the guys from Sydney Bay, all over the place. Everyone that's listening. Yes. Every guy that's listening, yes, this is going out to all of you guys coming from Uncle Morgan. Yes, here is Baby, Your Baby here on Santa Bay Radio.

That was some Joe Nichols with Broken Heartsville here on Sun Bay Radio. Your time now is 2:18. It's by request. So this one's going out to me. So thank you for the song. Hopefully this is the right one. Here is Creep on Me.

Houston. That was a nice song. Thank you for the song, Mr. X. All right, Chugalug wants to send a song going out to Barry, John, Robert, Johnny, Chow, and Helen. Yes, he wants to send you all. Cross my heart, a little bit of Bruce Springsteen here on Santa Barbara.

That was Bruce Springsteen by request, going out to Barry, John, Robert, Johnny, Chow, and Helen, coming from Chug-a-Lug. Chug-a-Lug, yes, I'm going to send you a song. Here is Till I Gain Control Again.

to Chug Lug. You have yourself a wonderful day. Your time now is 2:29, and yes, you're listening to Sandy Bay Radio. There is going to be bingo cards sales starting at 3 o'clock, you guys. It's the IBMS Radio Bingo. Okay, Smoke Shop's open, VLT's is open. Yes, and the request line is also open. Uncle Morgan, yes, these ones are going out to you. There's a tear in my beer, and I'm going to give you some oldies there, too. Yes, I love those. I love these songs, yes, with, They Call Me a Playboy. Wow. The Wanderer. Yeah, and I'll end that off with some Elvis Presley with Jailhouse Rock here on Santa Bay Radio.

Morgan calls. He says, "Send it back to whoever sent those to me." He says, "Okay, noted. All right, that was me." Maybe you'll like this one better. Here's some Spanish two-step, Lady Do-Si-Do and Rubber Dolly, here on Santa Bay Radio.

good. Yes, those are going out to Uncle Morgan. Hopefully he enjoyed those ones. He said send them back to whoever. That was a good one. Okay. Let's get back to this. Okay. We'll put on some more fiddling tunes. Yeah. So this one's coming from Chuglug. Wants to send them to Poosh and Mervin. So I'll put... I'll put Poosh on. So here is Whiskey Before Breakfast and Four String Polka here on Santa Bay Radio.

So yes, those are going out to Push and Mervin, coming from Tagalog. Yes, that was Ken Demeray with four-string polka. All right, so this next request, yes, hopefully they're still in range. Yes, Willie Hool. This one's coming from Nicole. She wants to send you Magic in the Music here on Santa Bay Radio. And also, Hard-Hearted Woman around Santa Bay Radio. All right, drive safely.

So yes, it's going on, you guys. Your time now is 3:05. Where is the sun? Come on, sun, come out somewhere. You're behind or somewhere, but it looks lovely out there. All right, your time now is 3:05. And yes, bingo cards are being sold right now, so make your way down this way. Purchase some bingo cards for tonight's radio bingo. It's IBMS radio bingo that's happening tonight. Bingo sales will end at 7:45. Bingo will start 8 o'clock sharp. So you have your two specials. You have your otter even, which is orange. Your two lines anyway, which is blue. And those cards are $1 each with a 50% payout. 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You will be playing your one line the hard way. 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And yes, there is 50-50, 3 for a dollar or 21 for $5. Okay, so Auntie Zelda wants to hear Choosing Texas. Yes, Auntie Zelda, it's your turn. Here's Choosing Texas and Tammy Adams with Hank Williams medley, yes, and then some Tim McGraw with Indian Outlaw here on Santa Bay Radio.

is my pawpaw. He gets his orders from my mama. She makes him walk the line. You can find me in my wigwam. I'll be beating on my tom-tom. Pull out the pipe and smoke you some. Hey, and pass it around. 'Cause I'm an Indian outlaw. Half Cherokee and Choctaw. 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

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Well, I can kill a deer or a buffalo with just my arrow and my hickory bow. From 100 yards, don't you know, I do it all the time. They all gather around my

All right. There you go, Auntie Zelda. Yes. Your time now is 3:18, and yes, bingo cards are being sold right now, so make your way down this way. Purchase some bingo cards for tonight's radio bingo. All right, this next one. Yes, my buddy Maureen Desjarlis. Yes, these ones are for you. You know which ones they are. Here's some old-time rock and roll.

Regardless, you have yourself a wonderful day, buddy. All right, your time now is 3:27, and yes, bingo cards are being sold right now, so make your way down this way. Yes, purchase some bingo cards for tonight's Radio Bingo. It's IBMS Radio Bingo that's happening tonight. Bingo sales will end at 7:45, and yes, bingo will start 8 o'clock sharp. So you have your two specials. You have your odd or even, which is orange, your two lines anyway, which is blue, and those cards are $1 each with a 50% payout. Regular cards are $3. You will be playing your one line the hard way. One line plus the four corners, letter X, Wii House, and Empty House, and those games are $125 each. Your first call blackout is $500. Your second call blackout is another $500. And yes, there is 50-50, 3 for $1 or 21 for $5. Smoke shop's open, lotto's open, VLTs is open, and yes, the request line is also open. So give me a call if you guys want to hear anything. 843-2614. Yes, this is DJ Patricia, and you're listening to Sandy Bay Radio, 106.3 FM Sandy Bay. Yes, all the way. All right, this next one is a birthday one. Yes, this one's going out to John Rillette. Coming from your sister-in-law, Judy. Wants to send you some fiddling.

interesting tunes. But before we put those on, you know what we gotta do. Yes, so. Happy birthday to you. Happy birthday to you.

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So here's some Big John McNeil, Crooked Stovepipe, and Flaming Arrow, and a big happy birthday going out to you. Enjoy your special day.

All right, so your time now is 3:38. Let's see. I couldn't shut that off right away. All right, so Tugalog wants to send a song out to all the mommies out there. Yes, all you guys, all you ladies. Not guys, but all you ladies, all you mothers out there. She wants to send you Ashes and Steel here on Zanabay Radio.

So again, that is going out to all the mothers coming from Chug-a-Lug. All right, so yes, this one is going out to you, Chug-a-Lug. Yes, coming from Zelda. She wants to send you Chug-a-Lug here on Santa Bay Radio.

So again, that is going out to you, Chug-a-Lug. Yeah, coming from Zelda. All right, Chug-a-Lug wants to send a song going out to John Laquette, BJ, and Robert. We have some Dolly Parton with I Will Always Love You. And then another one is coming up right after that one by request, 2 a.m. here on Santa Bay Radio.

time now is 3:53, and yes, bingo cards are being sold right now. Smoke shop's open, VLTs is open, and yes, the request line is also open. So give me a call if you guys want to hear anything. All right, so this next request is going on to Rodney, coming from Baby Mamba number 2. All right, so she wants to send you, Please Don't Go, here on Zanavir Radio. Please don't go.

0: So yes, again, that is going out to Rodney, coming from Baby Mama 7.
1: Just kidding. Baby Mama 2. Okay. All right, yeah. Your time now is 3:57. And yes, you're listening to Sandy Bay Radio. Yes, it's about that time where I start feeling like that. All right, so maybe some Metallica will calm this down, right? Yes, by request, here's a double shot of Metallica with A Wolf and Man and The God That Failed here on Zen Bay Radio.

That was a double shot of Metallica by request here on Santa Bay Radio. Your time now is 4:07, and yes, bingo cards are on sale right now, so make your way down this way, purchase some bingo cards for tonight's big radio bingo. Yes, it's the IBMS radio bingo that's happening tonight. Bingo sales will end at 7:45. Bingo will start 8 o'clock sharp. All right, so you have your two specials. You have your odd or even, which is orange. Your two lines anyway, which is blue. And those cards are $1 each with a 50% payout. Regular cards are $3. You will be playing your one line the hard way. One line plus the four corners, letter X, Wii House, and Empty House. And those games are $125 each. Your first call blackout is $500. Your second call blackout is another $500. And yes, there is 50-50. Three for a dollar or 21 for $5. Okay. So it looks like there's a little bit of a backup there, but it should be fine. Okay, so this next request is going out to her hubby, John. He has for his birthday. Yeah, it says happy birthday. And she loves him to the moon and back. Yeah, it's coming from Cindy. She wants to send him some Bryan Adams with Everything I Do. That's right. I do it for you. So enjoy your special day there, John. Here's some Bryan Adams.

So again, that is going out to birthday guy John Roulette, coming from your lovely wife Cindy. All right, so your niece and nephew want to send you some fiddling tunes. Yes, Joyce and Carlin. So these ones are going out to you, John. Here is Orange Blossom Special, Devil's Dream, and Constitution Breakdown here on Santa Bay Radio.

So again, those are going out to the birthday guy, coming from your niece and nephew, Joyce and Carlin. Enjoy your special day. All right, next by request, we got a request for Sarita Richard. Yes, Sarita Richard. Oh, one of my favorites. Yes, with No Damn Good. I'm going to throw in a few more here. I'm going to throw in little Aubrey. Yes, with Lead Me On. Might as well throw myself in there with Sing Me Back Home. And I'm going to throw in Debbie Doo with The Hairdo with I Don't Claim to Be an Angel here on Santa Bay Radio.

0: Debbie do with the hairdo.
1: Okay.
0: Yes, I don't claim to be an angel.

All right, so that concludes our talent here for Momento. Anyways, yes, your time now is 4:35. And yes, bingo cards are being sold right now, so make your way down this way. 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It's IBMS Radio Bingo that's happening tonight. Bingo sales will end at 7:45. Bingo will start 8 o'clock sharp. So you have your two specials. You have your odd or even, which is orange. Your two lines anyway, which is blue. And those cards are $1 each with a 50% payout. Regular cards are $3. You will be playing your one line the hard way. One line plus the four corners, letter X, Wii House, and Empty House, and those games are $125 each. Your first call blackout is $500. Your second call blackout is another $500. And yes, there is 50-50, 3 for $1 or 21 for $5. Smoke shops open, Lotto's is open, VLT's is open, and yes, the request line is also open. So give me a call if you guys want to hear anything. 843, what's the rest of it? 2614, yeah, almost lost it. And you're listening to Sandy Bay Radio, 106.3 FM, Sandy Bay. Yes, all the way. This is DJ Patricia. All right, so my Auntie Lorna, yes, my Auntie Lorna, my beautiful Auntie Lorna, called and notified me that my sisters, yes, some beautiful Leisure Clan, yes, they're out here. So I'm going to send them some songs. Here is Long Cool Woman in the Black Dress, some Dynamite Women. And she's got the look here on Sandy Bear Radio. Mwah! Love you, ladies.

0: Snow, Pagami,
1: just see if you guys are paying attention out there, yes. So again, those are going out to my beautiful sisters, Barbara and Tanya, and also to my beautiful aunties, Lorna, Lorraine, and Doreen. Yes, love yous. The Legers. Your time now is 4:47, and yes, bingo cards are being sold right now, so make your way down this way. While you can, while they're hot. I'm dead. All right, next request. Yes, this one is going out to her daughter-in-law, Kayla, coming from Chugalug. She wants to send her the Eagles. So we're going to do a double shot. Here is Hotel California and Tequila Sunrise here on Santa Bay Radio.

Eagles with Tequila Sunrise. All right, so again, that is going out to her daughter-in-law, Kayla, coming from Chug Lug. All right, your time now is 4:57. Next request, Lisa. Lisa wants to hear Jeff Hoole with Key to My Heart. I'm going to make that a double shot because I like the other one, the other song he sings as well. Just to throw this out there, yes. Yeah, I got a chance to listen to it firsthand. Awesome. It was awesome performance there. So thank you, Jeff Wool, for those songs. Yes, we had a little bit of a social gathering. Okay, it's lovely to be around musicians. Yes, they can just singing and playing. And I was like, oh, awesome, awesome environment. Like, oh, I just love it. Okay, so here is Jeff Hoole with Key to My Heart and Big Man on Your Knees. Then she wants to hear What If. So I'm going to make that a double shot also, and I'm going to throw in Perfect Day. All right, so here you go by request here on Santa Bay Radio. Jeff Hoole. Come on. Come on.

What if I wouldn't rap? Would you still have my back? What if there's no last chick? Would you know what my name is? What if I turn this way? Would you still walk my way?

Shea Gotti and Big C. All right, those were by request. All right, next by request we got Love May Not here on San Bay Radio.

That was my request. All right, we got a birthday request going out to Zoe Rose, coming from Amelia. No, Amoria. Is that how you say it? Amoria. Right. And Randea. Yes. Okay, hopefully I said that right. Yeah, so again, this birthday is going on too. Happy birthday to Zoe Rose. All right, so yes, they want to send her Islands in the Stream, the workout remix, and Purple Rain, also a remix. But before we put those on, yes, you know what we got to do. So here we go. Happy birthday to you. Happy birthday to you. Happy birthday, dear Zoe. Zoe Rose. Happy birthday to you. And many, many, yes, many, many, many, many, many, many more. Here you go with your tunes. I love these ones. So enjoy your special day.

So again, that is going out to Zoe Rose. A big happy birthday going out to you. Coming from, let me try this again. Okay. Yeah. Amiria? Amiria? Rendea. I got Rendea.

hard way. One line plus the four corners, letter X, Wee House, and Empty House. And those games are $125 each. Your first call blackout is $500. Your second call blackout is another $500. And yes, there is 50-50, three for a dollar or 21 for $5. I thought it said it was going to rain. Where's this rain? Did it even rain? Let me take a peek out there. There's a bunch of spots there, but I believe somebody's leaking oil. Most likely is me, right? As long as I don't have a flat. Yeah, I'm happy. Even if it's leaking, you know, it's doing its very own oil change. All you're just going to do is put some more oil in there, some cooking oil. Yeah. Just ruin your car. All right, smoke shop's open, Lotto's is open, BLT's is open, and yes, the request line is also open, so give me a call if you guys want to hear anything. 843-2614. Yes, this is DJ Patricia, and you're listening to Sandy Bay Radio, 106.3 FM, Sandy Bay. Yes, all the way. Let's keep this going. Here's some Footloose. I need more of you. Some Have You Ever Seen the Rain? Yes. And It's Your Love. Some Neon Moon. The Sound of Silence. Yes, I'm just going to put a whole bunch of remixes on her here on Sandy Bay Radio.

All right, so just to let you guys know, yes, I will be with you guys all week long. Oh, for some of you, I know it's going to be torture. Can't wait. So I'll be back in the morning, and I'll be here all week long. So if you guys need more of me, there you go. Your time now is 5:43. Nope, 5:34. Wow, I'm just backwards. Yeah, it's time for a little break. So I'll just let this play on. Yes, a list happening always, always, always. So here is, have you ever seen the rain? Lorraine? Yes, you're listening.

remember us this way. Your time now is 5:56, and yes, bingo cards are still being sold. So make your way down this way. You still got what? 2 hours? Less than 2 hours? Yes. All right, so it's IBMS Radio Bingo that's happening tonight. Bingo sales will end at 7:45. Bingo will start 8 o'clock sharp. So you have your two specials. You have your odd or even, which is orange. Your two lines anyway, which is blue. And those cards are $1 each with a 50% payout. Regular cards are $3. You will be playing your one line the hard way. One line plus the four corners, letter X, Wii House, and Empty House. And those games are $125 each. Your first call blackout is $500. Your second call blackout is another $500. And yes, there is 50-50. Three for a dollar or 21 for $5. Smoke shop's open. Lotto's is open. BLT's is open. And yes, the request line is also open. So give me a call if you guys want to hear anything. 843-2614. Yes, this is DJ Patricia. Let's put on some Bellamy Brothers. Yeah, for Mary Kay. Here, Mary Kay. Here's Let Your Love Flow. And I'm going to throw in, yeah, Try a Little Kindness. I like that song. So here you go. And you're listening to Santa Bay Radio.

That was Richard McKay with I'll Never Let Go. Next, we got Homegrown Factory with Love Song.

Some new for you guys here on Santa Bay Radio. Your time now is 6:19, and yes, bingo cards are still being sold, so make your way down this way. Yes, purchase some bingo cards for tonight's radio bingo. All right, next by request, we got 2 dozen of roses, 5 days in May, Your Loving Arms, and Missing My Homie here on Santa Bay Radio. Here you go, Lisa.

Tupac. We love you, dog. You gonna always be right with us. We know you gonna live forever. The legends always do.

Kids, and those were by request here on Santa Bay Radio. Your time now is 6:37. You got a little over an hour left to come purchase some bingo cards. So again, it is the IBMS Radio Bingo that's happening tonight. Bingo sales will end at 7:45. Bingo will start 8 o'clock sharp. So you have your two specials. You have your odd or even, which is orange, your two lines anyway, which is blue, and those cards are $1 each with a 50% payout. Regular cards are $3. You will be playing your one line the hard way. One line plus the four corners, letter X, Wii House, and Empty House. And those games are $125 each. Your first call blackout is $500. Your second call blackout is another $500. And yes, there is 50-50. Three for a dollar or 21 for $5. Yes, smoke shop's open. VLTs is open. Yeah, everything here, especially the request line, is also open for one more hour. So, yeah, I just looked outside and it rained. Yeah, so I'm not the liar today. Yeah. Seems like every time I tell you guys the weather, it just doesn't seem to come true. But this time, yeah, the Lord is with me. The Lord. Thank you, Lord. Thank you, Lord. All right. So, yes, give me a call if you guys want to hear anything. All right, what else can we do but play some good old tunes? Here is Elijah Scott. Ooh, I love this one here. Here is Wanna Be a Baller.

I think spring is finally here. No more snow, okay? No more snow. Yeah, so, and next, I'm going to put on the Judds one more. Here is Rockin' with the Rhythm of the Rain here on Zen Bay Radio.

with the rhythm of the rain here on Sun Bay Radio. Your time now is 6:50. You got less than an hour to come purchase some bingo cards for tonight's radio bingo. All right, next by request, we got Tina Rolette with "It Wasn't God Who Made Honky Tonk Angels." And they want to hear me too, so I might as well throw myself in there. Yep. These boots are made for walking. Yes, they are. Yes, they are. And Boxer Masu with "You're My Best Friend." You're on Santa Bay Radio. There you go, Lisa.